I'm only human after all, and you're only human after all. Don't put the blame on me.

Yeah, I'm looking at you, whatever. Keep looking at me. You're scared now, right? Don't feel me, baby. 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